go, I passed a little disco, where we had found all those mighty fever nights. 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

and so were those who did the fighting. In World War II, the average age of the combat soldier was 26. In Vietnam, he was 19.

go, I passed a little disco, where we have found all those mighty fever nights. The door was stuck, the plaster peeling down.

Ladies and gentlemen, are you ready? Feel the beat. Feel the energy.